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7: Enjoy this beautiful afternoon, mostly sunny with temps near 75.
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1: Taylor Travis wedding, very public affair. But what comes next? Stay very quiet about it. We'll tell you what we're hearing. 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

0: Kiss 108. Tanya has a trending report, shall we? Let's go.
1: Yeah, so I know Taylor and Travis's wedding was very public. We saw photos. We heard a lot of stories from the wedding. But something they're keeping super on the DL is their honeymoon plans. So they're keeping their honeymoon on the DL, but there are some rumors out there. So the flexible travel route is rumored to span the Bahamas. Then they're going to hit Italy. Then the French.
2: What's the flexible travel route?
1: Well,
2: is that something?
1: Yeah, that was something. Know? No, like it could change. Like if people find them, they might move on with something else.
2: Oh, so they've booked. So what you're saying is it's reportedly that they booked these places, but they've got pivots along the way.
1: Correct. So this is all alleged, but they start in the Bahamas, then they go to Italy, then they go to the French Riviera, then go to Croatia because Travis has roots in Croatia. Then they head to Greece and they finish it all off in Singapore and Australia.
3: Wow.
1: So
2: well, now that that's out, none of that will happen.
1: Yeah.
2: They'll be pivoting immediately.
1: And they're doing it now because Travis goes back
2: to play football.
1: To play football at the end of July. So it sounds like they're basically going to do this until he goes back to, is it camp?
4: Yeah.
1: Yeah, camp.
2: I was on vacation and Tanya brought her honeymoon to me.
1: Yeah, that's true. I brought my honeymoon to you. But I didn't know I was bringing my honeymoon to you.
2: I didn't know we booked the same hotel, by the way.
1: Yeah.
2: As the honeymooners. It's good to see you for an hour and I had to go.
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0: 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Got my big bro, my actual brother, Frankie V with me and our bestie Gianna.
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just a couple of weeks away from Olivia Rodrigo kicking off her tour. 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And then she comes back to Boston for shows in October. 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
1: 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We use fruit juice.
0: 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And we're doing it all over again. 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
1: 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It's a big fruit on the front. How many flavors do we have?
0: I don't even know anymore. I love the orange mango.
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0: We make a strawberry rhubarb soda. 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
1: Turn the can around and read it.
0: Spin it around the back. The other way. Yep, there's the ingredients.
1: 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It's delicious, refreshing, not too sweet.
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0: 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Most of the stuff grows on trees.
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18: World Cup closures in place in the O'Neill South to South Station and Summer Street near South Station. Plus, we got a disabled vehicle taking out the left lane on the expressway northbound at Granite Ave. I'm Zach Transport.
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0: O'Connor is performing at Fenway Park. There's two little sneaky things that made it onto Dodger Stadium field.
1: Oh.
0: Might have upstaged Noah Kahan had this happen at Fenway Park. We'll let you know what it is next on Kiss 108.

0: Spreading positive vibes with you on Kiss 108. It's Mikey V, Frankie V, and Gianna. Janelle, why are you smiling?
1: I had the best night of my life last night.
0: Oh, crazy. Tomorrow night's number 3. Mm-hmm. Fenway with Kiss 108, Noah Khan.

0: We just had two nights back-to-back at Fenway Park with Noah Kahan. Today's like our rest day.
1: Yes.
0: Before tomorrow and Saturday night 3 and 4. Kiss 108. It is Mikey V, Frankie V, and Gianna.
2: Shelby's in Winchester. Did you see the article that stated that Charles Barkley actually denied an invite to Taylor and Travis's wedding?
3: I did not. That's crazy.
2: So a lot of stuff we're hearing are like fake and whatnot. He actually came out and said this, and I mean, you trust Charles Barkley. He said, I don't go to weddings or funerals, but I did get the invite to Taylor and Travis's, and I declined it because I thought it was going to be a crapshoot. I thought it was going to be a big mess. I've only met Taylor Swift once, so I figured, why go to this big old mess if I've only met her once? I didn't want to dress up and do all that other stuff, but he appreciated the invite.
0: Well, he's a sports commentator, so was he invited more on the Travis Kelce side?
2: I'm sure it was, yeah. Travis Kelce must know him from the stuff. Jason Kelce is also a sports guy, you know, doing the broadcasting, so I'm sure that's how he got the invite. But he said that, yes, the invite had a NDA on it, so he couldn't share any of this until now, but he was invited, and he officially declined their wedding.
3: Wow, that's cool. Well, I'm sure he spends enough time in Madison Square Garden,
0: Yeah. I wouldn't want to go to a wedding if somebody I don't know that well. Also, talk about the bragging rights. Rest of your life that I got invited to Taylor's wedding, didn't go.
1: Yeah, that's kind of cool.
0: Yeah. Might be worth it. I'm just saying. Hey, Shelby, thank you so much for riding home with Kiss 108.

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1: Deb's in our hometown of Framingham. Did you see what Justin Bieber is going to do?
2: No, what is he doing?
3: Of course I did.
1: So this was rumors that was going to happen, but it's happening now. Justin Bieber officially added to the first ever FIFA World Cup final halftime show going down on the 19th in New Jersey. So it's going to be Madonna, Shakira, BTS, Justin Bieber. I'm actually hearing that the Muppets will be a part of this thing. Sesame Street's going to be a part of this thing. And it's going to be directed by Coldplay's Chris Martin. Now, the crazy thing is, that's a lot happening. Burna Boy's supposedly going to come out. They get 11 minutes total for the whole halftime. 11
3: what?
1: Minutes.
3: No.
0: I didn't know that part.
2: Oh, my God. That's kind of cool.
0: Yesterday when it came out, Gianna almost dropped to her knees. I was with her.
3: Yeah, I texted my dad. I said, is there any way you can get me to the game? And he responded like I was a lunatic, which is true.
2: Everybody loved that little Bieber magic.
3: I just would go for him. And then I looked on Ticketmaster. I guess maybe I just underestimated how crazy this game is. The cheapest ticket is 10 grand.
0: 10
1: what?
0: Grand. Crazy. That's crazier than the Super Bowl.
2: Oh, that's
0: but
2: crazy.
0: Wait, they only have 11 minutes in total?
1: Yeah, so fans are wondering how FIFA's going to pull this off and squeeze that many performers into 11-minute set. There's actually jokes.
3: What?
1: People saying this is going to be the fastest halftime concert ever. I'm trying to think. I think they'll do like one big collab song and they all come out and do something together.
2: They don't have to.
0: Yeah.
2: Like, it's one heck of a melody.
3: Crazy.
0: Wait, what is this again?
1: It's going down July 19th, halftime of the World Cup finale.
0: Oh, and 10 days away. Coming up quick.
3: I guess I'll watch from my TV.
0: All right, Somber Now, one of our favorite new songs, is called My Body Isn't Ready, Kiss 108. It's the

0: So imagine going out for some drinks, and you're told you can only have one drink every 30 minutes.
1: What?
0: This could become reality right here in Massachusetts. Details next.

0: If you go out drinking often, this could change the rest of your summer. Kiss 108. It's the V Bros and Gianna. Erica, did you hear that? Pretty soon in Cambridge, you might only be able to order a drink every 30 minutes.
1: Wait, why? Is there like a law change or something?
0: They proposed a new law that would only allow you to order a drink every 30 minutes. Say you order a drink at, I don't know, 5 p.m. at dinner. They're going to monitor how long you've been sitting there.
2: Oh, please.
0: And you can't order your next drink until like 5:30.
2: Oh, my God.
1: There's no way. So there's a camera on every table, on every seat.
2: Yo, what?
1: To see how fast you drink.
0: That's what the bar owners are saying. I'm like, how do you want us to monitor this? Like, how am I going to know when everybody's had a drink and when they haven't had a drink?
1: That's insane. I feel like that's not really something you can even keep up with accurately, at least.
0: What happens if we order shots?
3: That's true.
0: Nobody can drink again for a half hour.
2: That is so stupid. Right. Are you kidding
1: one
2: me?
1: One shot every 30 minutes?
3: So I'd imagine this has got to hurt like business though for the bars, because if you think about it, like, you know, the bartenders are making their money and their tips because people are drinking a lot, right? Or like, you know,
1: exactly.
3: when you're at a restaurant, the more you order, the more money they get. So you're basically telling these restaurants they're going to lose money because people only can get one drink for a half hour.
2: I'm sorry. And did you say the purpose of this, that like they're trying to keep people in line?
0: Yeah, they don't want over drinking.
2: Okay, that's when you just cut somebody off and kick them out of the bar. Yeah. Like, why can't people just go out normally? I'm not going to have somebody dictate when I'm going to have my next cocktail, especially when they give me like a tiny little drink that I can drink.
0: It is just proposed, so maybe we'll send Gianna to the meeting in August.
2: I'm going to go to this
0: to explain why.
2: Yeah, what? How do I get there?
0: All right, Gianna, save the day.
3: Yeah,
2: I'm
3: right?
2: I'm going to.
0: We're going to give you a cape and send you to Cambridge.
2: Yeah, I'm going to the meeting.
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If you have to go through something physically painful, doing this can lessen the pain up to 40%. 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
1: Do you have something painful coming up? 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She's working on it.
2: Yeah, it's so fun watching Kenzie do it. I'm like, I want
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3: 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I used to be able to do all three splits, and now not so much.
1: 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Looking at a photo of a loved one reduces the pain by about 40%.
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1: 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See if it works. That distraction, and it does something to your body. So today's quote, you would be surprised by the many talents hidden within you if you gave yourself permission to be a beginner. Tanya, I kind of dovetailed that in for you today.
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1: Because I get frustrated when I can't do it well and I move on. You got to have the patience.
2: Frustrated.
1: Right? 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